this game, quantum physics, and I'm so goddamn attracted. Like melting magnets, my energy's refracted, multiplying, growing with each passing experience. I only exist so I can have an audience. Age of Aquarius, white noise, delirious, filtering frequencies just so you can hear me. Solipsistic, and I'm following.

could be the most important day in your life. If you listen to me,

He's cheap, isn't he? Hope he's not forgery. The castle. Is that what you wanted? The castle.

This could be the most important day in your life. If you listen to me,

Match transport. Transport. Locomotion. Society. Industrial. Industrial. Industrial.

Да зачем ее гасить? Она что, горит? At Sheriff's was the very first round to introduce a Vico to the traditional chromatic tiles of the box. Given the number of ship routes and trail relationships between the two realms, this is not surprising. Physically, the variation

Yes, întotdeauna. Communication method. Yes, yes, к чему? Communication method fully secure. I am the only lock technician with net for access and only one who uses this terminal. I'm working to get you some supplies, but I'm not focusing on essentials, as I believe there is enough food in the shelter to last for the duration. So I think it would be wise if you can do a quick inventory. Click inventory to confirm this. Инвентаризацию. From Tocadno 2. In terms of area, there is not nearly as much room here as I remembered from my youth. If it was just me, I wouldn't mind, but with four of us and the space... four of us in the space we are going to need for planning, I don't expect this to be sustainable situation for more than a week, a fortnight at best. A bad but slow fortnight, I suppose. А чё вот там перечитаю как? It has been 6 months. 6 months of living in air choked cavern of Drive. Six!

I passed the math student, and your uncle says he may have an idea for a more long-term solution, but it's going to require some doing. I'm not sure exactly what he has in mind, but this morning when I looked at today's blueprints, I saw he had drafted the pump room, a floor plan I haven't seen used in a very, very long time. Рэдгоп, проверки просто. I have a feeling all you may, I think you all may be taken aboard right shortly. Окей, ясно.

finally happened, and we just got confirmation from our source that the Red Guard is coming tomorrow to begin their formal inquiry into the disappearance. At this point, it's going to be too risky to move you until next week at the earliest. Just hang tight for now. R.

Pound Boss, ko sem moral že spreti v raže, notru town, four towns, as I had in other realms, but by 10 rounds from the north. When violet tiles were introduced, they were created as a simple reflection of the variation first introduced by archers some years later. When violet tiles oppressed, they moved south.

0: Division.
1: Hi, my name is Gil Lawson. I make strange games on the computer. Welcome to the first ever Computer Worlds. This is a week-long event celebrating what's best in games. The beautiful, the strange, and the distinctive. These are games usually made by one person or very small teams that feel like entirely different worlds, like someone's strange vision come to life. These games are in an odd position right now. On the one hand, they might be the healthiest little corner of the medium, a space where passionate developers are making interesting work sustainably for enthusiastic, supportive audiences.
0: Ну, что-то... 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
1: On the other hand, these games are ill-suited to the machinery of the modern internet.
0: Ну и хорошая речь.
1: Social media feeds and digital storefronts operate on broad categories like genre, theme, and IP. These games span genres, and the thing they have in common is their difference. We don't have a great vocabulary for them, and that makes it harder to think about them, harder to talk about them, and harder to find them. Computer Worlds is our attempt to do something about this. For us, the developers making these games, to take a firmer hand in contextualizing and publicizing our own work without depending on crumbling, risk-averse institutions. This event is fully developer-ran and organized. No paid slots, no publisher oversight, just games that are worth paying attention to. We're starting things off with a video showcase featuring new games, new trailers, and new demos, which we'll get to in just a moment. We're also running a week-long Steam event, also called Computer Worlds, where you can see the games that will be featured in the showcase and pick up released games at a discount. We've also partnered with Danny O'Dwyer and the team at NoClip2, who are graciously letting us crash their YouTube channel with this video showcase, and are going to be running interviews and features throughout the week, covering some of these games and the developers behind them. But that's later. For now, let's get into the video showcase.
0: No. Показать что-нибудь кроме того, что я искал. 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Вот, All Living Things.

0: Или в нашей игре.
1: Warning, there are ideas in this video that you may not be able to unsee. There are many ways to draw the moon incorrectly, but this video isn't just about pedantically correcting children's books and animated movies, though it at least partially is. Here's the thing, the moon is up there for any of us to look at basically as much as we want, and yet the proliferation of incorrect illustrations of the moon suggests that very few of us actually do. I shouldn't need to make this video, but I guess here it is. Mistake number one is showing the outside of the crescent moon as anything other than half of a circle. This isn't a realistic moon. I kinda get this one. When I think of a crescent moon, I kind of just imagine taking an arbitrary arc and drawing another arc either outside or inside of it. But the moon is a sphere, and half of it is illuminated by the sun. And when you look at a half-illuminated sphere from different angles, the opposite points of the crescent are always on opposite points of the sphere. And the same thing applies for gibbous moons, where you can instead think of the dark part as the crescent. Okay, technically speaking, the points are only exactly opposite if you're infinitely far away from the sphere, and if you're somewhat closer, then the crescent won't quite reach the poles. And non-half-circle moon-related shapes can form, but only during an eclipse. A shortened crescent...
0: Ну, в нашем случае это не важно. 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
1: Crescent moon can appear during a lunar eclipse, when the dark part is the Earth's shadow covering the moon, and an elongated crescent sun can appear during a solar eclipse where the moon is the dark part. The ultimate point is, in any realistic moon illustration, the outer unobstructed portion of the moon will always be half a circle, so that the points of the crescent are opposite each other. Mistake number two is the big one, showing stars inside the crescent of the moon. The moon is a solid rocky sphere, and the crescent is the illuminated part of the sphere. Just because the dark part isn't lit up doesn't mean you can see through it. I get the artistic desire to put something there. It's a nice negative space beautifully framed by the thin crescent. But stars are farther away than the moon, so they'll be blocked by it. If you want to put something inside the crescent, use something that wouldn't be blocked from sight by the moon, like a cloud, or firefly, or the International Space Station. Or how about the rest of the moon illuminated from Earth's shine? But no stars inside the moon's disk. Unless you're illustrating a sci-fi future where we've colonized the moon and the twinkles aren't stars, but actually lights from cities. That is acceptable. Mistake number three is about the moon's orientation and placement. The sun lights up the moon, so the bright part of the moon, whether crescent or gibbous, should always point towards the sun. And we see a fuller moon when the moon is on the opposite side of the sun from Earth, and a thinner crescent when the moon is between the Earth and the sun. So in an illustration, the fuller the moon, the farther away from the sun it should be. And the thinner the crescent, the closer to the sun. In fact, the thinnest new moon crescents rise and set almost in tandem with the sun, which brings us to number four, the mistake of having the moon only come out at night. It's true that a full moon is full because it's opposite the sun in the sky. So a full moon always comes out at sunset, stays up all night, and goes away at sunrise. But a crescent moon is a crescent because it's in the same part of the sky as the sun. So it moves along with the sun, rising near dawn, staying up during the day, and setting near sunset. In this case, moonrise is sunrise, and moonset is sunset. And a half moon will be 90 degrees away from the sun, spending part of its time out at night, and part of it during the day. Mistake number five is having the moon in the wrong orientation for the location on Earth. Because the moon's orbit is approximately aligned with the Earth's equator, an approximately horizontally pointing crescent only happens when you're standing on top of the Earth near the poles, while a cup-like crescent happens near the equator, where you've rotated yourself 90 degrees.
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1: Happens near the equator, where you've rotated yourself 90 degrees relative to the Earth's axis. It also works the other way around. This photo of the Earth was taken as the Apollo spacecraft traveled along the moon's equator, and here the Earth's crescent points vertically, not horizontally. Anyway, intermediate latitudes get intermediate angles, and the angles also vary a bit by the seasons. The Lion King has a great example of mistakes 1, 4, and 5 all combined. The crescent moon above Pride Rock is 1, way too elongated and looks more like the shape of a solar eclipse. 4, it shows a thin horizontal pointing crescent moon out in the middle of the...
0: А было в этом видео, я прослушал про то, что типа когда эклипс... 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
1: Night, rather.
0: Нет.
1: Then moving in tandem with the sun and setting near sunset. And we can tell this scene is well past sunset because of how many stars are visible and the lack of a colored after sunset glow. The illuminated portion of the moon implies the sun should be on this line here, about 40-50 degrees away, which puts the sun so close to the horizon that we should still be in twilight. And 5, the crescent moon is pointed horizontally, much like the way the crescent moon would look in, say, North America where the film was made, but the movie is set in equatorial Africa, where crescent moon is oriented more like a cup. Plus, when oriented vertically like this, the sun would be down here, far enough below the horizon to be past twilight and into proper nighttime, justifying the dark sky and stars. Here's what the moon should probably look like in that scene, in case they ever decide to do another remake. If you're a Disney animator or just any human being, here's a trick to always know what the moon looks like right now. Take a ball outside on a sunny day, hold it out in the same direction the moon is from you, and the way it's lit from your perspective will show you what phase the moon is in and what that phase looks like. It's that simple. And even if you can't see the moon, you can use an augmented reality astronomy app to tell you where it should be, and you'll still get the right moon phase. P.S. Jupiter's stripes are also only horizontal when viewed from near the poles on Earth. If you're near the equator, they'll look vertical, just like how the moon turns into a cup. Just something to keep in mind the next time you're illustrating Jupiter in the sky in a tropical animated film. Thanks to Minute Physics Patreon supporters for making my work possible. 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
0: Что я хотел, не знаю, что я хотел. 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Filter appear abandoned. 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Three of Tides. А где эти Орсей? Орсей. Это вот эти мелкие, получается. 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Непонятно.

Box displays a world true is false. Box displays a world gems is empty.